The more I love you, the more I want to love you. 'Cause loving you is all that's on my mind. I wish this night would never end. I wish I could be with you forever.

you're frightened of dying and you're holding on, you'll see devils tearing your life away. But if you've made your peace,

0: flowers
1: growing by the brook pond. Yellow indigo.
0: Blue flowers
1: growing by the pond.